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Stevie Nicks taking us right to the edge of 17. Ken Daschau rocking into a Monday night and getting you home with Pearl Jam.

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1: Scorpions, rocking like a hurricane. To the Counting Crows, you know, Bob Dylan had a song called Ballad of a Thin Man. You don't know what's going on, do you, Mr. Jones? Well, Adam Duritz of the Crows wants to know, Mr. Jones.

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1: We're regular people, like you, but with more buttons to push. What's this one do? Guaranteed human. Everybody.

92.9 The Bear. Another Monday in the books. Yes, it is. Big Rig. And into the night we go, man. Talking money as we still got 3 weeks left of all this winning. Whatever it is you want to do, because I keep hearing Paul McCartney and a Vegas residency is on the way. So you might want to start stockpiling some money for that. You know that ain't going to be cheap. Nope. We'll talk your cash chances here. Less than 10 minutes.

On the state line, 92.9 The Bear. That song just turned 25 last week, right? Nickelback, who's got a new album that drops October the 27th. That is called Everything Under the Sun. They got a brand new song out right now called Rattle the Cage. Get updates on that in my Big Rig blog when you hit

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Guaranteed human.

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1: Can't believe it, man. Camps are underway for football this week. A lot of teams had rookies showing up last week. 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

0: or should I go?
1: Bear on the state line. Eagles back in Vegas again. That farewell tour that just never seems to want to end. But, you know, I think Joe Walsh put it best. He goes, we're going to do this until we're not going to do this. He's like, there's no end date. It's just go until we decide that we're done going. And then even then, it may just be a pause. I mean, really, I don't know that anybody's going to put a fork in this thing because they're still having fun. It's Hotel California.

92.9 The Bear on the state line. Imagine being David Coverdale, being told by two doctors that you're never going to sing again. There's nothing they can do. And then you find a third who's like, this is more than operable and fixable. And yeah, you may even be better than you were before. And that doctor was not wrong. And then the album that should have never been, 1987. Big number one hit for David Coverdale and the Boys. It's STP, Big Rig, on this Monday evening.

on the state line. 92.9 The Bear. The good news from last week, if you didn't hear it, Bon Jovi dealing with a sinus infection. No vocal cord injuries or anything like that. There was just concern, obviously, because he didn't sound well. And that had everybody really concerned. But, you know, sometimes you just try and push through. Probably not the best idea when you're coming back from major throat surgery, right? Hopefully some lessons learned here. I know nobody wants to disappoint anybody, but come on.

0: 92.9 The Bear. A lot of folks talking about electric bills this year because the heat of the summer has been downright oppressive. Therefore, more air conditioning, more power. Yeah. Is that one of the many things eating at your budget right now? Because we're going to try and help you a little bit more again all day tomorrow. Tell you everything in less than 10 minutes. Zeppelin now with a big rig.
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I am told sometime close to Thanksgiving, the holiday season, we are supposed to have availability on the Aussie beer that came out after the death anniversary last week for 1 year since he's been gone. 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

0: Classic rock on the state line. 92.9 The Bear. Football season. Oh, yeah, man. And then right after football season gets cranked up, the NBA's in play, National Hockey League. I know it's weird, right? Because we're still in July, but we're already starting to get into fall mode because it's big. And the NFL this year, all these teams, a lot of new coaches, a lot of new players, a lot of interesting faces. And to see what's going to happen with some vets like Aaron Rodgers, how's this all going to play out? Well, fantasy time is almost on our doorstep. And if you need knowledge, we have it. 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
0: 92.9 The Bear on the state line. A lot of people trying to scam folks into thinking that there is a David Gilmour farewell tour. Some are calling it the last encore. Others are calling it one more time. And it looks like they're trying to sell tickets to shows that are never going to happen, but they can't. You can't sell tickets to a show that doesn't exist, right? So as of now, it's been kind of maintained, but no, it's not real. It's not happening.

92.9 The Bear on the state line. Get the chance to see Stained as they continue their 25th anniversary on their second album, their biggest album of their career. It's going to continue right on through the fall. But then after that, Aaron goes back to doing solo. I'm not sure what's going to happen from that point forward. I'm not saying they're breaking up again. That's not it. Maybe a little mini hiatus. Probably be about right. It's been a while.

on the state line. 92.9 The Bear. Good news is Bon Jovi is not injured. He didn't do any vocal cord damage. Just a sinus infection is what caused him to pause his show last week. And after reset for their tour, we'll keep you in the loop on that. It's Pull It for Butterfly Wings. It's a Smashing Pumpkins. The world is-

92.9 The Bear, Northern Colorado's classic rock. 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
1: What the dumb of the day today, boy, just talk about just random things in life, or should I say dumb ways to die. Remember that song about 10 years ago? It became a viral sensation. Well, this is definitely, this would be in there. So in the UK, they have a thing called pop-up toilets, and they literally pop up out of the ground. They're like tube-shaped. They're only a urinal. You can't do anything but go in there and take a leak, but they pop up, and then as quickly as they pop up, they go away. They're free to the public, but it's a unique way of doing the bathroom system. Well, obviously they need to be cleaned, right? So when they pop underground is when they're supposed to clean them. One popped up recently, and one of the maintenance workers was down below cleaning up around it when something malfunctioned with the hydraulics, and the toilet fell back into the ground. Oh, yeah. Crushed him like a giant mallet from God playing whack-a-mole. Bam! Splat. His wife is suing. The company said it's the first time it's ever happened. 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Should we have a contingency plan? Probably not. File that under the, hey, this should never happen. Oof.
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1: 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Record Store Day will be here in November, and I keep hearing there's some unplugged Nirvana that we're going to get. I don't know if it's from the MTV Unplugged or if this is just some other acoustic stuff they've done, but come on. We all know the Nirvana Vault is a deep one. That's for damn sure. It's all apologies.

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I talked to a few of you last week who were surprised to see the Osbournes podcast because you didn't know that was a thing. 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
1: You haven't seen the latest Def Leppard's new album? Early 2027, there will be 18 total tracks, including the newest they released just about a month ago called Rejoice. It's Pour Some Sugar on Me.
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0: 92.9 The Bear. Last week, don't know if you saw it, but I wrote the story about Rush to the Sphere. Alex and Getty both are like, oh yeah, we're definitely down. And they make it sound like they were approached, like the Sphere's reached out, like, hey, we'd really like to get you guys in here. And they know they have time because Rush is going to be touring through the end of this year, the beginning of next year. But even Lars from Metallica is like, this is such more of an undertaking than we ever imagined, because Metallica is going to do the 4D show, not just the stage performance and the visuals around, but there will be, I guess, scents, smells, objects within the show that is going to be a full-on touchy-feely experience when it's all said and done. And he's like, this is downright overwhelming.
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0: 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I will see you tomorrow night at 7 o'clock as always. Thank you for keeping us on and keeping us loud all night long, man. Hanging out with me, whatever it is you're doing. I always love finding out what you're doing. Some of you guys let me know, like, hey, man, driving the rig across the country, dude. Appreciate you. 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

Dear Tuesday, you're like Monday's ugly cousin, but you're still our pal because you're the only place to get two for Tuesday. 92.9, The Bear.

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1: REM and Two for Tuesday on the third shift. It's the end of the world as we know it, and I feel fine. Dedicated to the one I love before that. Here's Two by Queen.

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1: What we've got here is failure to communicate. Some men you just can't reach. So you get what we had here last week, which is the way he wants it. Well, he gets it.

0: on the state line.
1: 92.9 The Bear. Definitely like a mini movie and a song and then some. See, because you get the thunder and the lightning in there on Guns N' Roses' Civil War. At the beginning, you get the character actor, Strother Martin from Cool Hand Luke. What we have here tonight is Failure to Communicate. I've often wondered if they pay him royalties to use that song every time it's played or when it was used on the album. I would think they would. You know, I don't think fair usage, that's too long, you know. So we'll see. I'm gonna look that one up. A Couple by Queen, Freddie Mercury's favorite song to sing, Somebody to Love, and their first hit, Killer Queen. More to come.
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6: 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The Bear.

92.9 The Bear on the state line. Eagles on Two for Tuesday. You heard two, right? That's Life in the Fast Lane from Hotel California. Take it easy, a co-write with Jackson Brown. And here's two by Pearl Jam.

0: 92.9 The Bear. On Twoford Tuesday, Van Halen, Eruption, You Really Got Me. You know, they put that song, those two things played together on the first album. But before the first album came out, there was like a, what they call a EP, extended play, meaning like there were four songs. And it was in colored vinyl with the Looney Tunes characters on it because it was Warner Brothers. And it came to all the radio stations, a promotional issue, and we started playing this amazing band, and it was the red vinyl. Now, that's worth some money now. I have it somewhere. I'm going to have to dig deep to find it. But that's what you got there from Van Halen. You also had Jump, one of the biggest hits, the first tour of duty for David Lee Roth. And then you had a couple by Pearl Jam, Even Flow, and the first hit off the 10 album. Now, we got more twofers to come here in a couple of moments, including the next one up is going to be Jimi Hendrix, the master of the Stratocaster.
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Tuesday is really just a Monday dressed up like a Tuesday, except we got twofers. Got that working for us. 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
1: On a Two for Tuesday, Def Leppard and Fool, and I call that the best in melodic rock. And before that, you had Animal. Here's Fleetwood Mac, The Chain, and it'll be two by them. I think this was like the only song they might have used in Daisy Jones and the Six, which was a 10-episode feature with Daisy Jones, played by the King of Rock and Roll's granddaughter, Riley Keough, that was thinly disguised on Fleetwood Mac.

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1: Rolling Stones, couple of classics. Beast of Burden, you also had Start Me Up in there. But they got new music, too, we've been playing here from the album that followed up Hackney Diamonds called Foreign Tongues. But would you believe that Mick Jagger actually said, I still have enough songs in the can to do another album? I think they had enough to do a double album. They chose not to. They picked the best of that crop. And they left the others to kind of like retool a bit, make them even better for another album. They claim they're not going to try the Sphere out in Las Vegas for a residency. They'd rather just do another tour. And in the Sphere, you have the Eagles coming September to the end of the year in Vegas. And then Rush wants to try their hand at the Sphere.
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1: 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That would sound bad. 92.9 The Bear, Northern Colorado's classic rock.

three horrible facts. Today is not Friday. Tomorrow is not Friday. Even the day after that is not Friday. Here's a terrific fact. Today is 2 for Tuesday. 92.9, The Bear.

on the state line. 92.9 The Bear. Led Zeppelin from 3, Immigrant Song from 2, Whole Lot of Love. And here's 2 on 2 for Tuesday by the Red Hot Chili Peppers. You got the Cope, Mark Coppola, only DJ licensed to party. One of my favorites from this band, Under the Bridge.

0: 92.9 The Bear. Well, that's the crew, Motley Crue, same old situation. They kicked off an incredible tour. They're still going strong, you know, and they also played Kickstart My Heart right before that, but they also played our iHeartRadio Music Festival number 4, if you remember. And that was in 2014. Then before that, we had Red Hot Chili Peppers, a couple of my favorites, Other Side and Under the Bridge. You know, if you stream us, you can hit the Red Talk back, Mike. Give me what's on your mind. Gets to the studio. Sometimes a lot come in, so it takes me some time to sift through them. But the other thing is money is coming up today, too. You hear keyword, you enter them here, and you could instantly win $1,000. 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Offset the price of gas and stuff. $1,000, you know, anybody could use an extra grand, right? I know I could, but I can't win, and that's great. Why? There's more for you.
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0: Happy Tuesday. 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

92.9 The Bear on the state line. Hurts so good, isn't it? Jack and Diane, John Mellencamp, iHeart award-winning winner for a special icon. His daughter, Teddy Jo, came on the show and did a nice dedication to her daddy. Two by Eric Clapton.

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1: Well, it's Ozzy Osbourne. We call him 00 affectionately. That is Bark at the Moon. And you also had Mama, I'm Coming Home in there. Then Derek and the Dominoes. That's Eric Clapton professing his love under a code name Derek for his best friend's wife, George Harrison's wife, calling her Layla. That was a stretch, but Derek for Eric, that's not too much of a stretch. We had White Room in there, too. His Speed Demon guitar play, and I call it, in cream, utilizing the wah-wah pedal and things. More tubers to come. Don't go anywhere.
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0: classic rock on the state line. 92.9, The Bear. Pink House's Small Town 2 from John Mellencamp on a 2 for Tuesday with a keyword right in between. Well, you know, you got 9 keywords today. Your chance at winning a grand in your hand, $1,000. We started last hour and the 9 o'clock hour will go to 5. So as soon as you hear the keyword, enter it on our website. It's Maria Melito, 2 for Tuesday, and I got a 2 for of Aerosmith coming up next.
1: Summer's here. Time to pretend you like sweating to the classics. We're rocking your summer. 92.9, The Bear.

sure if it's Tuesday or just a second Monday. Oh, wait, twofers. 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

0: 92.9 The Bear on the state line. Rock You Like a Hurricane, No One Like You. Two from the Scorpions, because it is a two for Tuesday. I hope your Tuesday morning's going great. Oh, by the way, it's the last Tuesday of the month. You believe it? Yep, it is July 28th, August 1st. My goodness, is this coming Saturday.
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on the State Line, 92.9 The Bear. I really hope that Brian May feels up to it so we can see Queen in concert again, right? Because they were so good with Adam Lambert. Here's a twofer of Queen.

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1: It's My Life, Living on a Prayer. Two from Bon Jovi on a Two for Tuesday. Bon Jovi currently on tour, and they did a whole bunch of shows at Madison Square.

State line, 92.9, The Bear. Don't forget, you got 9 chances today at winning a grand in your hand, $1,000. It's Maria Melito with a twofer of Pearl Jam.

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0: lots of sunshine to get you started for your Tuesday. And then we are going to see some storms fire up for a little bit later on this afternoon and this evening, some of which could become strong to severe. Temperatures today in the low 90s. And we're going to do it all over again for Wednesday. Another round of monsoon moisture on the way before things dry out and warm up as we're heading into the weekend. I'm Fox 31 Pinpoint Weather Team meteorologist Kylie Burse.
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My goal today is to remember all the things I needed to get done yesterday and put them off until Wednesday. Why? It's 2 for Tuesday. 92.9, The Bear.

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1: Well, I think it's very cool that Sammy Hagar invited David Lee Roth to join his Vegas residency. And he said that Dave can sing a song or two, or he can even MC. Do you remember the Sam and Dave tour way back when? So they could do it again. Here's a double shot of the Rolling Stones.

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It's Two for Tuesday. 92.9 The Bear, Northern Colorado's classic rock.

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0: 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Foreigner out rolling with Lynyrd Skynyrd on a two for Tuesday, the Double Trouble Double Vision Tour, and the Police Don't Stand So Close to Me and Roxanne. When he laughs at the beginning, I actually found out what that was. He sat on what he thought was the closed piano, and the piano lid was open, so he sat and you hear the notes, and they kind of buried it. But, you know, it was so casual, they just left it in. I love that.
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T. Holy shit, it's only Tuesday. On the bright side, HSITFT. It's 2 for Tuesday. 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

92.9, the bear on the state line. Bad Company is two for Tuesday for the birthday boy, my buddy, drummer Simon Kirk, celebrating today. From Free to Bad Company. You know, his daughter is a huge star, star of Girls, Jemima Kirk. A lot of talent runs through that family. Here's the Red Hot Chili Peppers.

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1: Mellencamp on this 2 for Tuesday, Red Hot Chili Peppers, John out on the Dancing Words tour. 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

on the state line, 92.9 The Bear. Another keyword to put a grand in your hand coming up after the top of the hour. Ken Dash, that is 2 for Tuesday. Tony Iommi, Sabbath, it's all yours.

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92.9 The Bear. Come on, baby. I got a grand in my hand. I heard that keyword just after 5 o'clock. Entered it on the homepage. I got some money. I want all your love. 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Grab the $1,000. 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
1: AC/DC. For those about to rock, we salute you like Danny, a rock and roll landscaper. He's got a crew of three people. 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What can I tell you? 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Yeah, good times. Crank the radio, bud. You dig. You put in your sprinklers. I got you covered. We'll keep the tunes rolling.

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1: 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It's amazing what Dave has done. He's resurrected rock and roll to the highest level. Absolutely. 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